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No extensions to the building. We'll be doing some further investigation just to make sure we don't have any issues we're not seeing right now. We'll keep Engine 51, Squad 51, and Truck 51, and cancel all other incoming units. 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

0: 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National City Engine 31. 6 Charlie, 6 Delta.
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2: 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Other unit with traffic on 6, Charlie, you are covered. 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
1: Medic 418, be advised, traffic delay.
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Seco, 6 box start. Town center, Ivanola, Parkway. 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

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And East 12th Street. 1. 6 Charlie. Delta.

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fuel of the engines of B9. 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Normal. 6 Charlie. 6 Delta. 750 Oracle Center 4. 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W6. Cross. Love is the Mary 57. 6 Charlie, 6 Delta.

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0: 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Medivis. 6 Charlie, 6 Delta. 1449 Sherrill Lane. 1448 Sherrill LN. Unit 103. Cross Streets, Interstate 805 and off and East 16th Street. City Engine 1. 6 Charlie, 6 Delta.
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Cross Streets, Interstate 805 SB off-ramp, and East 16th Street. National City Squad 33. 6 Charlie, 6 Delta.

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Traffic accident. 6 Echo, 6 Foxtrot. 1008 Street. Taylor's Pacific Resort. 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

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National

0: 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Cross Street, Woodlawn Avenue, Interstate 7, on ramp. 2 La Vista Engine 51, 2 La Vista Medic 50, and 2 La Vista Squad 61. 6 Charlie.
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0: Even more precise location of the patient. 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
1: 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They said it was the west side of Kimball Park off of A. They are there on scene. I'll give them a call back and let you know you're there in the area.
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0: Copy. 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Make a left turn and go through the west entrance, 417.
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0: Metro copies both units.

San Diego Police Department, South Community, with CS SCP West, 48 stolen vehicle, currently westbound at 230 South. Was a gray 24 inch shirt, 9 at Lake Quebec Baker 976.

0: And it's just that 25 mile PR, correct? Could they tell if anybody else was inside?
1: Thanks for taking anyone else inside. Tambor was going to be a passenger as well. Again, yes, Angel, this is just not fair.
0: Okay, thanks. Johnson Hotel Circle number 2 lane. Speed probably about 100. Very light traffic. As we head to 80, coming up to 163. If this goes to a full fail, we're going to stick with the driver.
1: If a fail, we will stick with the driver.
2: Yeah, you know, it is.
0: It was an FYI. We're kind of low fuel here, just in case this goes any longer. We're going to get a hold of Astria so they can come relieve us if this continues in a career.
2: You guys just said, floating low to Bishop Valley. We've got maybe 25 foot of fuel if guys are anywhere near launching.
1: Never packing Mission Center, what's your line?
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0: Cover 4 lane right now, get hung up in just a little bit of traffic, but once you get past that, it's going to be very little traffic. We're going to be past Texas, getting over the far right lane.
1: Never like traffic passing Texas, still on the
0: 8. Alright, come up to the 805 now, it's the 8 east.
1: Never.
0: Number 2 lane, and we'll be coming up to step out here to the next address. And then I guess we'll leave the 15 here.
1: Number 5 6.
0: The very light traffic speeds are probably in the 80s right now.
1: Light traffic speed daisies passing 805.
4: Thank you for coordinating cycle, please.
1: Any second advice for spikes?
0: Give me pass clear amount of

0: checking with.
1: And then, her two lane right now, I don't know if she's field code, might have it, or potentially perhaps spikes on the 80.
0: I'll also check with Houston.
1: So we're getting a number one lane here, about 90, 95, very light traffic.
2: 360 Grandma, what's it? Rear view is a clue.
0: Yes, sir. We do have units in pursuit. They're going to be passing.
1: Okay, well, I don't know if we do. I'm trying to locate them. We're east of Waring. We're coming out to college. Does anybody still have eyes on?
3: I think we're
1: okay. If you guys are okay with it, we can drop the track if you just stay pretty close in case this goes to a fail. The 3 lane passes call right now. Just got into that number 4.
0: I've read the college. And units be advised, CSU does have at the I in college. Again, CSU does have spikes I in college.
1: Similar, we're looking for them. We're east of college now, so not sure where they're at. 12 right lane as we come to 70th Colorado. He's down significantly, so if you guys want to be a little bit close here in case he tries to get off of it.
2: 360 Grand, I think we have our right, Murray, number 4 lane.
1: Yeah, number 4 lane, coming up on Lake Murray, 70 right now.
2: Jeff, where have got eyes on?
0: 360,
1: Tampa 5. Alright, he just got over. He's not going to be exiting, so he's still 8 east. We're passing 70th.
0: Yeah, we're passing 70th on
1: the I. We want to let either El Camino PD or La Mesa. He's number 1 playing now, 8 east. And it sounds like Astrid is still on a visit to dial up at Escondido.
0: Astrid on a table.
1: Cool.
0: Let me see.

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1: Definitely the Spring Street.
0: Those are units, just in case this does go to, or if you get some.
1: And the vehicle's a gray 269, Lincoln, Quebec, 4976.
0: They're passing for 125. Get over to the number 2 lane.
1: I'm passing 125.
2: Speed 60 Grand Camp 45, about 5 units tracking.
1: Yeah, for 5 units tracking.
0: Table 10-4, thanks. Still 80 inches. Like I said, up to speed quite a bit. He's probably only about 80 to 90 miles an hour. Going with the flow of traffic. And yeah, number 2 lane right now.
1: Over 80-90, flow of traffic, I'm feeling.
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1: For number 3 lane.
3: The 21 general behind the vehicle, how far is the outstrip?
0: Okay, well, there's still quite a distance. I'd maybe back off just a little bit, guys. Just back off, keep it a track for now. We're trying to conserve our fuel so this doesn't go to a full-on pursuit again. Just give us a couple minutes here. Just do us a favor, and when you drop back, just have just enough where you have eyes on, just in case we do have to break off our fuel.
1: And again, for units to back off, just enough to keep eyes on while we're keeping us out of track.
0: Alright, far right lane as we come up to Main Street, and he's getting off now at Main Street, guys, getting off at Main.
1: Far right lane, getting off at Main, and again, for units getting off at Main Street.
2: 650 San Quilla, they'll come for you now.
1: Awesome. And we'll be passing the RCS.
0: Would the Lincoln unit or supervisor of record like to reinitiate the pursuit on city streets? He's running north of Marshall on West Main.
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5: 325 Family 37, let's go ahead, when this light turns green, let's go ahead and reinitiate.
1: And again, units to reinitiate the pursuit.
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4: VLS 385, copy in route, 2 minutes.
0: Alright, they reinitiated the pursuit southbound on South Marshall now. It's another failure yield here. Speeds are probably about 60, very light traffic.
1: Yeah, for speed, there's 60 light traffic. Lincoln
0: 4
1: on
0: 4.
1: Lincoln
0: 4-4. Next is Alcohol Boulevard, pretty large intersection. Just watch cross traffic, guys.
1: And again, for units, watch cross traffic.
4: BLS 35, Metro, you can cancel your response.
0: Alright, this is the intersection, South Marshall. Okay, westbound of Alcohol Boulevard for South Marshall.
1: Pepper southbound. Correction, westbound, Alcohol.
6: 65, copy, cancel.
0: Speeds are 60 to 70 as he gets westbound on Alcohol Boulevard. Again, very light traffic. I watch your cross traffic, guys. Red light here. Still westbound here on Elkhorn Boulevard.
1: And again, still westbound Elkhorn Boulevard, light traffic. Do we need Elkhorn to assist?
5: 25 Sam, it looks like he's getting back on eastbound or westbound at A.
1: Yeah, we're attempting to get eastbound.
0: Yeah, this is turning into Water Street. So we're paralleling right now, the 8. Water Street, just past Bird Drive.
7: Water Street, that's beautiful.
0: Right turn onto Water Street, coming up to Vincent Street. So make that right turn and continue on Water Street.
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0: From up to Amaya Drive, which is a T intersection. Units are still in pursuit here. No traffic at all. Westbound Amaya towards Severus Drive.
7: Westbound Amaya.
0: 621, Dr. Will you hold the track mode because you're driving on the wrong side of the road?
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0: 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We're coming up to Fletcher Park right now.
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0: Hey, westbound Maya Drive, go at 4-5. We might be set to go 125 south. I think it's going to be 125 south.
7: Yeah, setting up for 125 south.
0: And confirm these were on 125 south.
7: Back on 125 south.
0: He's all by himself. It's on track. And, coming up to the E freeway now, but still southbound 125.
7: Yeah, we're tracking coming up.
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10: 7 Boulevard.
7: Pass.

Yeah, we probably have about 10 minutes left of fuel. Tria, I think they allowed us for now. We tell you guys if we appreciate the pursuit. That's why that hopefully we'll be able to get there. Yeah.

0: Alright, he's still number one lane here, and I think this is going to be turning into the 94 West. Yeah, one unit's close to trail, so 94 West now.
1: 1094.
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1: Traffic 11 Grove. 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
0: Three lane. Yeah, he's got a massive system.
1: Remember, just having us a message.

0: FYI, also, if he continues on the westbound 94 here, getting closer to downtown, it's going to be real hard for us to follow this active air traffic. He's passing Collins right now for two lanes.
1: Passing Collins for two.

0: area have a one lane. It's like a couple units here. Close the trail in the track. That's a good position. Because, like I said, we got probably less than 10 minutes, and also we're going to have air traffic issues here soon.
1: And again, units are close, number one lane. It's all in the 94.
0: Should be.
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0: Hey, we have to move out of position here, so make sure you guys are close enough to keep your eyes off.
1: And again, for units 8, for a little bit, 94 upon the 805, if units keep your eyes on.
0: Brent, just got over to the number one lane. We're coming up to the 15th now.
1: So we're coming up to 15. Again, 94 coming up to the 15th.
0: 15 south, guys. 15 south.
1: 15 south, and again, for all units, 15 south now.
4: If you get, stays on the 15, we'll try to flag from the opposite side of the median.

0: they're talking different.
1: Hey, well, for those units, got numerous units that are just in a track behind him. You're just enough distance where he doesn't take off at a high rate of speed again. We're 15 south coming up to Imperial.
0: 15 south coming up to Imperial.
1: Cross approaching is now number 2 lane.
0: I'm passing the engine tower.
1: Things will be a 5 and 15 that are change.
0: 5 and 15 that change tomorrow.
1: He's saying the number 1 in here. Stand by. If I set up for 5 south, you guys can just confirm.
0: Number
2: 1, line of 5. Metro service, Medic 57, 6 Alpha.
0: Medic 57, go ahead.
2: Metro, can you show Medic 57 on hospital delay, please?
1: Alright, he's merging the hospital. 5-7. I'm on the main of division.
0: Affirmative on hospital delay. Merging the 5.
1: It was not faster, it was still a couple minutes up.
0: Hey, won't come far.
1: Next will be west 8-5 south. Speeds are probably in the 80s right now. Units are still on a track.
0: Speeds 80s, units still on a track.
1: Do we let the border know about this, just in case they head down there? Or we set up some spikes on the 5 south or southern division?

0: fixes on cars, please get over to it.
1: Never pass him out on cars, I'm kidding. Again, pass him out on cars, two lanes, three, Hurricane, Lincoln, Black Boy, 976.
0: Passing 54, still on a one lane, we're five.
1: Never passed out. That was passing 54th.
0: Okay, well, we got about 3 minutes left until we have to break off.
1: Hey, we'll check for him.
0: For one lane, we're passing E and the Evelyn.
1: Never passing E Street. 621 are confirming you still have eyes on.
2: Step 4 today, 5 on.
1: Step 4, and order step 4.
3: This is Sammy Lapidi on my air.
0: Are we going in front of her? Hey, well, once we break off, what I'd recommend is not reinitiating anything until Astria gets overhead, just to give them a couple more minutes here. Because he's not really driving that fast. He's kind of hitting at the 95 range. As long as you guys can keep eyes on and then Astria goes overhead, if you wish, whichever you please, in terms of reinitiating.
3: Actually, can you switch over to our Morrison? Actually, please, when you have a chance.
4: Actually, my 14.
1: Able 10-4. And if we should keep eyes on until Astrid is 97. And 13.
0: Just passed. Jay isn't showing. Upper,
1: passing the street.
4: Can you advise the police that they can open the back doors, the entrance area for us?
1: Or go ahead and let them know.
5: Lincoln 4 on your left with Southern heading spikes.
4: Oh, thank you.
1: Medic 418 Metro, we've advised PD. They're sending someone out.
4: Copy, thank you.
0: Hey, we'll just FYI, we're not going to be able to head off with Astrea, so there's going to be a small amount of time where there's going to be any air support. So, like I said, you guys are just going to have to keep eyes on without go through us. We're passing Palomar. Bye.
1: Passing Palomar.
6: All right, Sam. Astrea just passed over the 8.
1: There were Astrea's over the 8.
0: It's like far right lane, far right street now.
1: Oh, that's a main street,
0: Sam. Yeah, they're planning to take the border down to try to prevent going into Mexico.
1: They haven't advised, but I'm checking. And 713 King will be in route with me.
0: I think I'd be for her. He's been still 5 south this whole time. Come up to Paul. We're passing Paul now.
1: Passing Paul 10-4. And 713 King is coming up with me.
0: Where is he going to be with Spikes?
1: I'm checking.
0: This guy's number 3 lane. Coming up to Coronado now.
1: Number 3 lane coming up to Coronado, and we're letting the border north shut down.
0: 30 seconds for us, so we have to break out.
1: Able with 30 seconds.
0: Yeah, so it's going to be Tocayo, but he's still 5 south, approaching the 905.
1: Cover 5 south, approaching 905.
5: I'm fully able to be on the cover, please.
1: Cover.
0: Alright, we'll order certain return northbound for fuel. It's off you guys. Keep eyes on until Astrea gets it.
1: Stable 10-4.
0: Passing carry, number 1A.
1: Passing carry, and we'll now be passing Southern for that. Their yield with the LPR 10851 and a gray Jeep Cherokee. We'll be on the 5.
0: Sounds like Astrea is about 3 minutes out. and we don't want to have that.
1: Three minutes on the left,

0: And 713, can you advise who you'll be with for spikes?
1: Good.
0: Just checking where you'll be for spikes.
1: 10-5 south, 10-805 south. I think you know the exit.
0: Number 623, Chamberlain.
2: We're coming up to the last exit. He's a fire across the border.
0: Denver will be about to cross the border, and border should be 10-4 to shut down the border. The border is going to be backed up, though, so do be advised there may be some traffic.
2: Green, 623, gone. You can make a U-turn.
0: Denver, Militant, can you make a U-turn?
2: 623, gone. Possibly going back north.
0: Denver, possibly going back north.
2: 45-7, if he's going the wrong way, the freeway terminate for pursuit.
0: 623, John, can you advise if he's going the wrong way?
2: 633, John, negative. We're going north on the 5 now.
0: 10-4 northbound on the 5, correct way. And again, northbound on the 5 from the border.
2: 3, John, we're going to go 805 north.
0: 805 north, 10-4.
2: 3, John, we're making an exit 18.
0: 10-4, we'll be exiting. And is that going to continue the 805?
2: Hey, firm. He's going back to the 805 now.
0: Check for exited and then back to the 805.
3: Ash 3, run in and out. Go to the nearest crossing.
0: Ash 3 is going to be the 5 and the 805. Going northbound on the 805.

0: First off, I mean, it's a great work on the end of us. Confirming where.
1: We're still going north, 805, up our path avenue.
0: Are you sure you guys going past the 905?
1: Johnny, firm
0: 805. 10-4. Is this going to be back in pursuit, or are we just still tracking?
1: 3-5, I'm still tracking.
0: 10-4, still will just be a track.
1: Still going north, there's a pass, Paul, and
0: Avenue. 10-4, northbound, pass, Paul.

0: Dispatch 3, we're with you guys. I think I got the vehicle. Is it in the far right-hand lane currently?
1: Ingram.
0: Okay, I'm on a far right-hand lane, just past Main Street North, and if I speak loud, 8 miles an hour.
2: Speed's about 8, actually, you'll be near, speed's about 80, but 805.
0: Still northbound, 805, approaching Olympic, far right-hand lane, about 90, light traffic. Looks like we're going to be exiting Olympic.
1: I'm at Olympic Parkway.
2: Is anyone else for Nashua will be calling this?
0: He is really intercepted on the 804.
2: No, it's not 804, it's not.
0: We are northbound 805, speeds are about 90 miles an hour, number 3 lane light traffic.
3: Four way, green light spike in 805 northbound at 47.
2: 10-4, we'll attempt to spike 805 northbound at 47. Again, 47, 805 northbound for spike.
0: Still northbound 805, speeds about 100, number 3 lane, light traffic approaching Telegraph Union Road.
2: Union, just be advised you guys are talking over Astria. Astria, go ahead.
0: Hey guys, I'll call it. We are northbound 805. We just passed L Street. Speeds are about 100 miles an hour, number 2 lane, light traffic.
2: Northbound 805, it's now number 2 lane.
0: Still northbound 805, number 2 lane, 100 miles an hour. Just going over, or excuse me, under J Street, light traffic.
2: Going under J Street.
0: Northbound 805, just past H, number 4 lane. You slow down a little bit here, speeds are about 75, 80 miles an hour. All right, we slowed down quite a bit. Northbound 805, number 4 lane, speeds about 70 miles an hour. Do we pass Benita Road? Still northbound 805, number 2 lane, speeds are about 80 miles an hour, light traffic.
2: Number 2 lane, 10-4. Still on 805, northbound.

0: still northbound 805. Speeds are number two, excuse me, number two lane. Speeds are about 90 miles an hour. Approaching Sweetwater.
1: No, 90 miles an hour, approaching Sweetwater.
2: 4 King, here we go. 94 East, we'll spike it at the slate of the 805.
1: Number one, spike to plate 805 slate.
0: Still northbound 805, number 4 lane, speeds are about 100 miles an hour approaching Plaza. We might run into air traffic issues if you guys want to maintain eyes on it.
1: 623, John, are you confirming that?
3: 9,

0: Southbound 805, passing Plaza, far right hand lane, speed's on 100, light traffic.
1: Speed's on 100, light traffic.
0: Hey, Ashley, we're going to have to offset a little bit due to the traffic, so make sure you guys keep eyes on it. But we're still out for now. Still northbound 805. Speeds are about 90, number 4 lane lane traffic.
1: Number 4 lane lane traffic.
0: I confirm you guys still have eyes. We're going to lose off here in a second.
1: Number 4 lane on.
0: Ashley, so you guys are going to have to call for now. We're trying to keep on some distance.
1: Ashley, 10-4, Triple 4, can you go in?
2: From the vehicle?
1: So, Grade G Cherokee 9, Lincoln, Quebec. Boyd 976.

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1: They should still be in the fifth lane.
2: 633 Ground, we're going back to the fifth lane.
1: Never, back to the fifth lane.
2: Main in 805 North.
1: I copied Main in 805 North.

0: It's on the north, in the number 1-8.
1: On the number 1805. Are you a driver? Heavy units advised on advice to cross street and be at the 805.
2: 15 north.
1: Temper, thank you. 15 north.

0: confirming they'll be staying on the 805.
1: Hurricane Coffee transported to Paradise Lost.
0: I'm happy to come in.
2: Go to 20.
0: Astrea, it's going to be the 805 northbound. They just passed the 15th.

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1: Number one lane, Posse University on 805.
0: Approaching 8.
1: Never approaching 8.

0: Actually, you're pulling up to the 8 now. Have you guys passed Murray Ridge yet?
1: Asher,
0: they just are
2: passing
0: the 8 on the 805. Murray Ridge. Never up to Murray Ridge. Whoever's number 1 turning
2: Amber's on. And again, the number 1 vehicle to turn your Amber's on in this pursuit.
0: Actually, I think I got you guys. Confirming it's number 1 lane, you just passed Murray Ridge.
2: I don't have my phone. I don't know.
0: First part does. Alright, I think I got you guys. Northbound 805, speed there about 80 miles an hour. Number 1 lane. Approaching Kirkby.
2: Number 1 lane. I think we're going to be on calling it. 623 John Giro, traffic.
3: I have it on.
2: Network. And Asher will now have eyes on you again. Asher will be calling this.
0: Hey, Asher, we go to 5. I'm moving over to the number 1 lane. Speed's about 85 miles an hour. Light traffic.
2: And again, 85 miles an hour, light traffic, northbound 805.
0: We just passed under the overpass for Kernavia. Still northbound 805, number 1 lane. Speeds are about 90 miles an hour, light traffic.
2: Overpass Kernavia.
0: Northbound 805, number 2 lane. Speeds are about 90 miles an hour, approaching Balboa, light traffic.
2: Number 805, number 2 lane, passing Babala.
0: Northbound 805, number 1 lane, speeds are about 100 miles an hour, light traffic, approaching Claremont Mesa.
2: Number speeds 100 miles an hour, light traffic, approaching Claremont Mesa.
3: Stable base for Astria. We're fueling up as fast as we can, and we're going to get back airborne to relieve you guys.
0: So we copy. Number 5, number 1 lane, sweet hotel, our light traffic. Just passed Clark Mesa. Hey, now, are you guys re-initiate with Go3s, or are you just going to continue to try?
2: And a sergeant advised if we want...
4: Lincoln 4, let's be in the track, please.
2: Never seen...
0: Ashley, we copy. We're still northbound 805, moving over the number 4 lane. Speed's about 85 miles an hour, light traffic approaching Governor Drive.
2: Never northbound 805, number 4 lane approaching Governor. Lincoln 4, do you want me to keep the patch of Southern?
3: Stay together.
2: 114 Santa for spikes at Governor.
0: Moving over to the number 1 lane, still northbound 805, speeds are about 85 miles an hour in light traffic. Come up to Governor now.
2: Okay.
0: We are through Governor, northbound 805, speeds about 75 miles an hour in light traffic.

0: We are the Food Noble, moving over to the number 3 lanes. Speed about 8 mile an hour. Have it. Approach 8, come on, speed. Through Miramar Road.
1: Over number 3 lane, 8 mile an hour, light traffic.

0: And we're moving over to number 2 lane. Northbound and 5. Speeds are 70 miles an hour. My turn.
1: Speeds are 70 miles an hour to 4. Unit Rock, Triple Patches Alarm.
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1: 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And we trust passion for it.

0: and we are still at 95, just past the 52 split. Speeds are about 80 miles an hour, right track.
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2: 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Passing 52.

0: still northbound 5, number 39, speeds are about 80 miles an hour, light traffic approaching Coleman Road.
1: We're light traffic approaching Carmel.
0: Just past Carmel Valley, still northbound 5, number 2 lane, speeds are about 90 miles an hour, light traffic. Northbound 5, looks like you might be in the carpool lane. Speeds are about 75 miles an hour by traffic. Moving over to the number 4 lane. Still northbound 5, looks like you might be in the carpool lane. Speeds are about 75 miles an hour by traffic. Moving over to the number 4 lane.
1: So far northbound 5, moving from the carpool to number 4 lane.
0: Hey, Dragon number 1 lane, passing Delmar Heights Road. Speeds are about 90 miles an hour by traffic.
1: So far northbound 5, moving from the carpool to number 4
0: lane. Northbound 5, number 3 lane, approaching the LMOTA. Speeds are about 100 miles an hour. Speeds are about 100 miles an hour.
1: Number four lane passing via LMI.
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0: Please notify Santa Fe, number three lane, picking up the speed a little bit. We're doing about 100 miles an hour light traffic.
3: 6-0 gang, I've just passed that MEA, please have some CHP drivers that are trying to catch up to you guys.
1: Pepper, CHP attention. Attempting to catch up.
4: Able, we are almost there.
1: Able, tower.
0: Northbound 5, number 3 on me. Squeezing 100. Light traffic. Northbound 5, number 3 lane, speed about 100, light traffic.
1: Northbound 5, number 3 lane, speed about 100, light traffic.
0: Northbound 5, approaching Manchester, number 2 lane, speeds are about 90 miles an hour, light traffic. Northbound 5, approaching Manchester, 2 lane, speeds are about 90 miles an hour.
1: Northbound 5, number 2 lane, approaching Manchester.
0: And we're through Manchester, still northbound 5, approaching Anthony's Pool.

0: About 2 miles. These are 5 miles an hour, no two lane left traffic. And clear Manchester, still northbound fast, approaching Anthony's Boulevard in about 2 miles. These are about 100 miles an hour, no two lane left traffic.
1: Ever approaching Anthony this fall. Ever approaching Anthony this fall. SDPD next to switch to blue one. Again, all SDPD units in this to switch to blue one. SDPD units to switch to blue one. Again, all SDPD units in this to switch to blue one.
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1: Ashley, I don't know if you can tell if CHP's 97. Ashley, I don't know if you can tell if CHP's 97. 623, John, can you advise?
3: 14, can they not?
1: It's Tepper.
3: Can they not?
1: It's Tepper.
0: Hey, Ashley, we're still going down 5. Speeds are about 100 approaching Anthony's Boulevard. Confirming everyone's moving over to Blue One?
1: That ain't from Blue One.
0: Northbound 5, we slowed down quite a bit. We're about 80 miles an hour. Number 2 lane, approaching Anthony's Boulevard. Light traffic.
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1: Light traffic, number 2 lane. And again, all units on this to switch to blue one.
0: Northbound 2 lane, speeds are about 90 miles an hour along traffic approaching Poinsettia.
1: Approaching Poinsettia, so far.
0: Chula Vista 51, Chula Vista. Northbound noon over to the number 4 lane. Speeds are high traffic, about 3 miles from here.
1: Squad 61 and Chula Vista Medic 54, Metro Snowback for PD and acknowledge. 3 miles from here.
0: Hey, can we reach out to the Houston Tower Carlsbad? They can maybe help with the spikes up there.
1: I'll see what we can do.
0: Copy, thank you. Still northbound 5, number 2 lane, speed about 100, light traffic, about 2 miles from Poinsettia at this point.
1: 2 miles from Poinsettia. Medic 54, Metro Cop, Great Grand 51, and then Squad 61, Metro. Send back for PD and acknowledge.
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0: He's kind of weaving in and out of what few cars there are, so he's using pretty much the entire freeway at this point. He's northbound 5 at this point, number 4 lane, speed about 95, about half a point, tell you.
3: Any passable cops there?
6: 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I just want to confirm PD's going to the school.
0: Hey, for me, just pass it.
1: Just pass the constant. We're using whole freeway.
0: Houston, northbound.
1: Engine 51 and Squad 61, if you can continue your response, this call got upgraded to level 2. We'll go ahead and check on PD if they're responding as well.
0: Speed's on 100. High traffic. That's my helpful point for you.
1: Don't northbound, sorry. Speed's 100. Just pass the constant. Going up to point for you.
6: Engine 51, Squad 61, copy and go to stand back.
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0: Hey, Ashton 3 is in the far right hand lane, and we are going to be exiting on Poinsettia from the 5. And he is getting back onto the 5 from Poinsettia.
1: Never getting back onto the 5 from Poinsettia.
6: Metro Chula Vista, 57.
0: Northbound 5, number 4 lane. Speed about 100, light traffic. Approaching Palmer Harbor Road.
1: Engine 51, Metro. We do have a PD en route. 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Squad 61 and Medic 54, stand back. Cover. Back on V5, light traffic. Speed's 100.
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0: Squad 5, through Palomar Airport Road. Three lanes, speed of high traffic. Next one should be Canaan.
1: 9057, go ahead. 7 Northbound 5, passing Palomar.
6: Metro, can you show 950 syllable from hospital line?
8: 625-10, do we have an ETA for CH3?
1: 950 affirmative, available from hospital delay. Negative, I'll check. 954, did you have traffic for Metro on 6 Charlie?
0: 5, approach Canaan now for 2 lanes, speed about 100.
1: Approaching Canaan.
0: Here we are, through Smith, still northbound 5. Number 2 lanes, speed about 100, approaching camera.
1: Approaching camera, camera.
0: Still northbound 5. Number 3 lanes, speeds are about 90 miles an hour, light traffic.
1: Northbound 5, number 90 miles an hour.
0: Northbound 5, just passing camera now. Moving over to the number 4 lane, speeds are about 90 miles an hour, light traffic.
1: 625 Sam, she's requesting to see if you just want them to take over.
8: 625 Sam, affirm.
1: Sam, affirm.
6: 417 responding.
1: 417 responding.
0: Northbound 5, approaching Carlsbad Village Drive. Moving over to the number 2 lane, speeds are about 95 miles an hour, light traffic.
1: Northbound 5, approaching Carlsbad. We got a 1-5-5-5-5-5-5-5-5-5-5-5-5-5-5-5-5-5-5-5-5-5-5-5-5-5-5-5-5-5-5-5-5-5-5-5-5-5-5-5-5-5-5-5-5-5-5-5-5-5-5-5-5-5-5-5-5-5-5-5-5-5-5-5-5-5-5-5-5-5-5-5-5-5-5-5-5-5-5-5-5-5-5-5-5-5-5-5-5-5-5-5-5-5-5-5-5-5-5-5-5-5-5-5-5-5-5-5-5-5-5-5-5-5-5-5-5-5-5-5-5-5-5-5-5-5-5-5-5-5-5-5-5-5-5-5-5-5-5-5-5-5-5-5-5-5-5-5-5-5-5-5-5-5-5-5-5-5-5-5-5-5-5-5-5-5-5-5-5-5-5-5-5-5-5-5-5-5-5-5-5-5-5-5-5-5-5-5-5-5-5-5- Medic 4 sensing.
0: Ask me if same unit's cool with it. I think we should before it leaves the county. He's still on the westbound.
6: Is this a level 3?
1: 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We're contacting your dispatch right now.
6: 417, copy 6.
1: 7-5, approaching 78. Do units do request flight from Pelican?
5: 92 left flyover, I have to spike that mission avenue. Spike that mission avenue.
2: Yeah, he's down.
1: Yeah.
0: Ash 3, northbound 5, number 2 lane, speed 95 miles an hour, approaching Oceanside Boulevard.
9: And so 628, John, looks like there's 2 CHP units approaching the vehicle now.
1: That for CHP units approaching the vehicle now.
9: If those units in front, want to let them pass.
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1: And again, units to allow CHP to pass. Again, CHP will be taking over. Units to let CHP units pass.
9: 3, Johnny.
0: Hey, Ash 3, if you can, just please keep the patch with blue one. Make sure they know to switch over to that so we can continue to communicate with them. We're still going down 5. Number 2 lane, speed about 100 miles an hour. Wait, traffic.
1: 7-5, number 2 lane. And again, all units to switch to blue one. Again, all units to switch to blue one. CHP taking over for Marathon 5.
0: Still northbound 5. Number 3 lane, picking up the speed a little bit here, doing about 100 miles an hour in light traffic. And we just passed Coast Highway, number 4 lane, light traffic, 100 miles an hour.
1: Number 4 lane. Ashley, you have to pass the 76.
0: Hey, from the distance, going down 5, number 1 lane, about 70 miles an hour.
1: DLS 285, Metro, confirm your response.
0: Stuck line of bus, passing Harbor Drive, light traffic.
10: 285 in route, 2 minutes.
1: Never, speed 70 miles an hour. And CHP is waiting for approval from their sergeant to take over. That's 35, copy in route, 2 minutes.
0: Yes, there we copy. Northbound 5. Speeds about 90 miles an hour, light traffic. approaching Las Pulgas.
6: Metro, all units have been cleared in by PD on PD radio. Clear 734 River Lawn. 50
1: to 90 miles an hour left. I just see one of the copies. All units have been cleared in on PD radio.
0: Northbound 5, number 2 lane, speed about 100 miles an hour. About 6 miles from Las Pulgas.
1: Speed 100 miles an hour.
0: He's lit in, they've got him lit up. We're northbound 5, number 2 lane, about 100 miles an hour traffic.
1: CHP lit up, speed about 100 miles an
3: hour. Iowa City lit in for CHP with it, so until their other unit, and they're over on Blue 1. Our CHP units still trail. Not in.
1: Have our CHP units to still trail. Only one CHP unit seems.
0: Yes, we still run 9805, kind of movement to the point, 4 lane. Speed's about 90 miles an hour, light traffic, about 5 miles from Las Pulgas.
1: 5 miles from Las Pulgas.
0: Yes, 3. Have you notified the checkpoint? I just want to confirm.
1: I'll check. And the checkpoint is separate.
0: 285
10: on scene.
0: 285
1: on scene.
0: 5, between 3 and 4 lanes, speed about 100 miles an hour, light traffic, about 4 miles from Las Pulgas. Yeah, so it looks like the second mark CHP unit is going 97. Yeah, still about bound 5, on 3 lane, about 100 traffic, 3 miles from Las Pulgas.
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11: I don't know that we're going to be en route northbound at the switchover and start listening to Cal Lot 8.
0: And S3, we're northbound 5, moving to the 2-3 lanes, about 110 light traffic, about 2 miles from Las Pulgas.
1: S4 speeds 110 light traffic, 2 miles from Las Pulgas.
5: 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So I can take over for our airship?
0: Pass 3, still Midtown 5, number 2 lane. Speed's about 100 traffic. Okay.
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11: Table for station A, were you sent for on the Cal Law 8 request?
0: And S-3, we're taking the Las Pulgas exit from the 5.
1: And we're taking the Las Pulgas exit from the 5.
0: And he has gone through it. Now back north from the 5.
1: They've gone through the off-ramp, now back north from the 5.
5: Go through the 5, pass the road.
1: And from the 5, I was looking.
0: Looks like he might be having vehicle trouble. He's trying to finish tail a little bit. Still northbound 5, speed 70 miles an hour. Slow way down, number 4 lane.
1: That might be having vehicle trouble starting at this tail speed 70, passing Vazalone, and number 4 lane.
0: Let's start some other units, code 3, and start a traffic break. He's slowing down, moving over the number 1 lane. Speeds are about 30 miles an hour.
1: Everything is slowing down into the number 1 lane. The vehicle is about 30 miles an hour, requesting it to start a traffic break.
5: S5,
1: have a traffic break from the unit at 97.
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0: He's kind of straddling the center median of the number 1 lane. Speeds are about 10 miles an hour.
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1: 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Multiple units on the air, S5.
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2: Negative on the pit for now. I think the speeds are too slow. It won't help us.
1: Ascend for negative on the pit for now. Speeds are too slow.
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0: Pass 2-3. We're still on northbound 5. Straddling the shoulder of the number 1 lane. Speed's only about 10 miles an hour.
1: And still northbound, straddling the shoulder of the number 1 speed to 10 miles an hour.
0: No change. Just kind of weaving between the shoulder and the number 1.
1: And no change till 10 miles an hour, just weaving between the shoulder and number 1.
0: Yes, I know the same unit doesn't have the pit. Just about 7 miles before the next exit, so this might be going on as well.
1: And 10 for 7 miles before the next exit.
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0: right, well, we are 97, and we'll be taking over from Astria.
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0: It will no range, so kind of number 1 land on the left shoulder, driving kind of all over the place between those two lanes, but speeds are only about 10 miles an hour.
1: And no change, still. That's why I'm confirming Abram on the pit. For A from off the fit, 92, Robert 1.
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0: It looks like it's being attempted now. 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
0: All right, still working on a bit here. He's still mobile. In the left shoulder.
1: I'm still working on a bit for the mobile.

0: And we still have quite a ways till the next exit or anything, so we'll be on this for a while going 5 north. Another pit is being attempted. It looks like pit was successful, and it's currently facing southbound on the freeway, setting up for a hot stop.
1: A pit was successful. Vehicle facing southbound on the freeway, setting up for a hot stop.
0: Vehicle is still stationary, facing southbound towards the hot stop.
1: The vehicle is still stationary, facing southbound towards the hot stop.

0: will no change. Suspect is still inside of the vehicle, and all Fountain 5 traffic is shut down at the moment.
1: Another thing, suspect is inside of the vehicle, all northbound has been shut down.

0: 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It's like a male in a short sleeve shirt and pants. 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
1: Yeah, still walking back to the contact team.
0: Yeah, they're hands off now. Take it out into custody.
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1: Hands on, taken into custody.
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2: C2, we attempted multiple callbacks and we didn't get an answer.
3: Right, I can't talk to you anything. We're code 4 here. 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
1: Okay. No one here, so they call 911. We're going to go available.
4: SDPD 2927, are there any SAM units monitoring this from Western Finnish?
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4: Any answers?
5: 50 SAM, still monitoring.
4: Awesome. We have on SDPD 2927 to a cell station that's in the exit tower. Well, that's a bad email. One out now. We'll take a few minutes out there if you want to send me anybody.
5: I'm Cat 4. Yeah, I'll get you somewhere.
1: That's Engine 52. We located the patient on the premises.
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1: SDP 2927.
0: 4. Can I get a 1021 from you if I give you my number?
1: Yeah, 1023. Okay, go.
0: My number is going to be 760-803-2897.

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Medical. 6 Charlie, 6 Delta. 1104 Palm Avenue. 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Unit 7. Cross Streets, East 11th Street, and East 12th Street. National City Squad 33. 6 Charlie, 6 Delta.

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1: Alright, 417 responding.

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CAD test. 80 East J East Gate. CVFS 52. Cross streets, Clare Avenue, and Robert Avenue. Chula Vistamedic 52.

0: National City Engine 34. Miracle. 6 Charlie, 6 Delta. 613 A Avenue. Off streets, East 06th Street, and East 07th Street. National City Engine 34. 6 Charlie, 6 Delta.
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North Villa S817. 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Cross Streets, North Highland Avenue, and Soltura Lane. National City Squad 33. 6 Charlie, 6 Delta.

Fuel up into engine before 5760. Medical. Charlie. 6 Delta. 1310 Santa Rita. Panic.

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0: Engine 54, your home Santa Rita is still not clear in. However, PD is requesting a 3-story ladder. Do you have that equipment, or will you be needing additional units?
1: That's going to be a truck equipment.
0: Copy. Would you like us to add a truck to this call?

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1: 54.
0: We're standing back. Tyler Clan's down. Can you confirm the apartment building number?

0: Engine 54, we don't have a building number at this time. This is going to be 1310 Santa Rita. The patient is on the roof.
1: Copy that. Call the PD requesting the apartment bed lane number.
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0: 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This is going to be building 13. The patient is now hanging from a palm tree.
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Kula Vitrox 57. 6 Charlie, 6 Delta.

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Alta. 15-17-0 2nd Street. 15-17-0 2nd STA. Unit A 302. 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

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Nico. 6 Charlie. 6 Delta. 21 Finesse Avenue. FF. Cross Streets. East 31st Street. And East 22nd Street. National City Engine 34. Charlie. 6 Delta.

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Information for surrounding agencies. CHP has multiple reports of a wrongway driver in northbound on the southbound lanes of the 5 and 28. Once again, CHP has reports of a wrongway driver in northbound on the southbound lanes of the 5 and 28 for a black truck going wrong way in the number 2 lane. CHP clear on blue 1.

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Medical. 6 Charlie, 6 Delta. 339 Palm Avenue. 338 G Avenue, and Rios Avenue. Kulavita engine 55, and Kulavita the medic 54. 6 Charlie, 6 Delta.

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Cross Streets, Los Astor Way, and Granger Avenue. National City Engine 6 Charlie, 6 Delta.

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Medical. 6 Charlie, 6 Delta. 2325 Proctor Valley Road. West Mont at San Miguel Ranch. Unit 218. Cross Streets, Mount Miguel Road, and Camino La Puerta. Chula Vista Engine 56, and Chula Vista Medic 56. 6 Charlie, 6 Delta.

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Sierra Delta. 1625 Santa Venetia Street. 1625 Santa Venetia ST. Unit Eiffel. Cross Streets, Olin Parkway, and Santa Victoria Road. Chula Vista Engine 57, and Chula Vista Medic 57. 6 Charlie, 6 Delta.

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Nagel. 6 Charlie, 6 Delta. 1052 09th Street. ST James Plaza. Unit APT 129. Cross Streets, Albany Avenue, and Imperial Beach Boulevard. Chula Vista Medic 39, and Imperial Beach Engine 39. 6 Charlie, 6 Delta.

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Back in the bottom of Malaysia T. Cross streets, Otis Street, and 8th Street. 2 La Vista N 51, 2 La Vista medic 51, and 2 La Vista 61. 6 Charlie, 6 Delta.

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0: 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You have been requested, yeah, but if you're able to switch and monitor the girl for a possible sighting of two tonight, 5-1 from the parking lot.
1: Could you just confirm it was girl? 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
0: Ethan.
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0: 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There is a individual here stating that our patient stole money from him. He wants to file a report. Both parties are still on scene.
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2: Stand by, we'll advise.

0: 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He wants to file a police report. The patient will be transported to Scripps Chula Vista. They need to follow up.
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Cross Streets, East Emerson Street, and East Oxford Street. 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
2: Negative on our end, it still shows you dispatch. I can manually put your responding.
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Lemon Westbound, Lemon Grove Avenue, Sheriff's Care, LA self-command.

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Information for surrounding allied agencies. This is the California Highway Patrol issuing a signal for northbound 5 to southbound 163, northbound 5 to southbound 163 for at least 30 minutes. Lanes 1, 2, and 3 will remain closed. Again, 1, 2, and 3 on north 5, southbound 163. Please clear.

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Since you California Highway Patrol, we are reserving for low traffic northbound 5 to 7 5 to 7 163.

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1: MR 403.
0: MR 403. Just to confirm, is it apartment number 615 or 403?
1: Standby, I'll confirm with the call taker.

0: 2403 Metro. For the call taker, the RP advised he was going to be waiting in front of this address wearing a red shirt, black pants, and red shoes. He didn't provide any apartment number.
1: Okay, just to confirm, that is 615 Arcadia.
0: 403 negative. We have you on a response at 907 East, number 8th Street in National City.

0: Copy that. Our system setting 615 Arcadia Avenue. Can you repeat that address, please?
1: Affirmative. The address we had you on is 907 East, number 8 Street, East 8th Street, with loss of I Avenue.
0: Three copies. 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

0: And National Z will be setting up a position on the police outback one for an assistance from Sheriff's Department.
1: One ten zero two six four six. Can you tell me? Can you tell me?
2: We're going to be in the east parking lot of the complex. The easiest way to get into the vehicle is off of 800 Palm, just before the Palmview Court entrance. .606. So far, it sounds like a 245. She has a long metal pole. She's got marking to her leg. She said they struck her with it.
0: So far.
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0: Pushing medics.
2: She's declining. And the only weapon she's ever seen with is a samurai sword in his bedroom. She's never seen him with any other weapons.
4: We're still speaking to him. We're trying to convince him to allow us to go inside his apartment.
0: One third apartment tonight. There's a little volume.
4: We're still speaking to him. We're trying to get him to give us consent to go in his apartment.
0: Never.
1: Sheriff 1621 in Melbourne.
4: We can have the trainee on once we're
2: coming.
0: Sheriff K9 in route 2092.

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2: Go ahead.
1: Make sure your 10-4 on the 245 for working.
3: Six oh six, the door is lost. Tower she says the opposed you who's behind the front door.
0: He also admitted to that.

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1: Six oh six.
2: Go ahead.
0: Since you're on the east parking lot, can we also maybe use you as the eyes on the back? Right?
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0: His apartment's going to be, windows are going to be facing east also, maybe like in the middle of the building.
3: Yeah, for out the window. A tree, but it'd be pretty far. And so like it sounds like he's maybe opening the window or knocking on the screen.
0: For Edward, you stand back there.
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0: San Diego Police, Elise Salafran, provided Poppy information on a Broadway driver, special attention to La Mesa B and SCUPD. It's from the college in Dallas. It's on a possible drunk driver. He was driving southbound in the northbound lanes of Madra in that area. He's in a late
1: Metro Medic 418 en route.
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0: Mercedes with a plate of 9 yellow Henry Lincoln 943. This is a neighbor of BRP's and he has been known to drive drunk in the past. San Diego, please clear. At least self-command.
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0: Just an update. We had a small investigation Friday night last year that extended on to a fence line. We got 9 working on overhaul.
1: Twin Oaks, I see. Copy. Small vegetation, fire, and light flashy fuel. 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Fire's been knocked down, working on overhaul.
0: And 1 minute will be submitted for another 20 minutes, 3 minutes.
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1: Chula Vista Police on LE South Command with a VOL of a 215 that occurred at 1200 hours. Break. Chula Vista continuing of a 215 that occurred at 1200 hours in the

0: out of 201 Green Avenue Sheriff's jurisdiction, but the victim's now going to be in our city. It'll be a black 2003 Chevy Silverado bearing the plate of 4597 Adam 4. Again, a black 2003 Chevy Silverado 8457 Adam 4. So the 215 was involving a knife. One of the victims was cut with a knife. Declining medics. Suspect described as a Hispanic male in his 40s with a goatee, pierced ears, tattooed sleeves on both arms, wearing dark clothing. Unknown direction of travel. Incident occurred at 1200 hours from 2601 Granger Avenue.
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Vegetation Fire. 8 Golf, 8 Hotel, XSD Alpha Golf 3. State Route 94 eastbound. F-94 at Kelton RD. Cross Streets, Kelton Road, and State Route 94 at On Ramp. Chula Vista Squad 61. 8 Golf, 8 Hotel, XSD Alpha Golf 3.

Information for surrounding Adelaide agencies is the Highway Patrol eastbound 94 for Kelton, the off ramp. We have a sig alert for about an hour. Working with the fire department, east 94 for approximately 1 hour for treating.

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Vegetation fire. 60. 6 Lima. 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

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Vegetation Fire. 6 Kilo. 6 Lima. Alpha Golf 3. 640 National City Boulevard. Cross Streets. East 06th Street and East 07th Street. National City Engine 34. 6 Kilo. 6 Lima. Alpha Golf 3. National City Quad 33. Vegetation Fire. 6 Kilo, 6 Lima, Alpha Golf 3. 640 National City Boulevard. Cross Streets, East 06th Street, and East 07th Street. National City Quad 33. 6 Kilo, 6 Lima, Alpha Golf 3.

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1: California Highway Patrol information for bridge agencies on LA South Command. Eastbound on the Coronado Bay Bridge at the midpoint. Getting reports of a stalled black Toyota 4Runner in the two lanes. CHP on the way.
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National 631. Medical. 6 Charlie, 6 Delta. 2909 East 04th Street. South Street, South Drexel Avenue, and South Belmont Avenue. National 631. 6 Charlie, 6 Delta.

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Medical. 6 Charlie, 6 Delta. 1910 Sweetwater Road. LA Fitness National City. Cross Streets, Prospect Street, and Interstate 805 S beyond ramp. National City Engine 31. 6 Charlie, 6 Delta.

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0: information for surrounding allied agencies is the California Highway Patrol. We're getting reports of a possible wrong-way driver eastbound on State Route 11, cross of Enrico Firme Drive, going westbound in the eastbound lanes, a black Mazda SUV last seen in the fast lane. Again, eastbound State Route 11, cross of Enrico Firme Drive.
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Medical. 6 Charlie, 6 Ta. 820 Coronado Avenue. F. Cross Street, 08 Street, Asia Way. Coronado Medic 37, and Engine 7. 6 Charlie, 6 Delta.

0: 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Let's go ahead and start the ALS unit.
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Kula Vista Medic 53. 6 Charlie, 6 Delta.

Inspiration for surrounding allied agencies. Got my high patrol canceling our previous Sigler Eastbound 94 at the Kelton off-ramp. All lanes are now open from that fire. East 94, Kelton off-ramp. All lanes are now open. CHP will be canceling that Sigler. CHP clear.

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Medical. 6 Charlie. Delta. 2214 Euclid Avenue. 2214 Euclid Ave. Unit A. Cross streets. East 22nd Street and East 24th Street. National City Squad 33. 6 Charlie. 6 Delta.

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